0: been 24 hours. You could have bought me flowers. You know I ain't been happy.
1: Nuh-uh.
0: Maybe call me in an hour. 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Singing songs in the shower.

0: 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I should be in bed, but temptations of trouble on my tongue, trouble's yet to come.
1: One sip,
0: bad for me.
1: One hit.

0: Drink some margaritas by swinging blue lights. Listen to the mariachi play at midnight. Are you with me? Are you with me?
1: Новая песня
2: на Европе Плюс.
1: Пинал и The Warning. Ту Корасон.